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3: 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You ain't even had crackling before. So what you sitting up in here with him before? 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Now you just trying to ask, what is that? 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
3: 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So what you sitting up in here with him before? 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
0: 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You crack me up consistently. You and Nephew Tommy prank calling. 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
1: 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Forever. Forever's a mighty long time. Here we are, decades later. The sentiment is still the same. 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

That's Cruising Down Broadway back in the day during Derby. 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

0: 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Magic 101.3, home to Charlie Wilson, me your Superman. Mary J. Blige, I still believe in love. Maxwell,
1: I love him.
0: And Kim. You don't have pro bass like Earth, Wind, and Fire. Jodeci.
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9: 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Trade it in and smoke your old ride this month only. I'm Tony Melito, and I'm the dealer for the people. Woo! Check us out. Tony says yes to

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0: 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I'm right here with Magic 101.3, getting it in. Y'all know you got to keep it locked.
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1: 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God has positioned you, as well as myself, up on the wall. 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
5: This is Dr. Eric A. Johnson, pastor of Greater Galilee Church with Give Me a Minute. 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
19: A messy setup to start the work week. We're quiet tonight with lows in the upper 60s to low 70s, but multiple rounds of heavy rain and thunderstorms are expected both Monday and Tuesday. These will produce rainfall rates that are rather high and could quickly cause some flooding concerns over the next couple of days. 1 to 2 inches of rain area-wide, higher amounts over 2 inches possible in a few spots. From the Wave Storm Tracking Team, I'm Carson Meredith.
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1: Ladies and gentlemen, the time has come to make the announcement. He did it again. That is the announcement. He did it again. I'm going to be just straight and to the point. Steve, what did he do? Well, he woke us up this morning. He made the sun rise. He made the sun give us light, which gives us life. He then made this entire world fully functional. His eye is on the sparrow, so I know he watches me. All of this. Sunset will be because of him. Cloud cover and formation will be because of him. Waterfalls are because of him. Glaciers are because of him. Seasons change because of him. All of it. Nature is because of him. Wildlife is because of him. I don't know what other evidence you need. I've heard scientists try to scientifically prove this away, but then I asked them, where did science come from? See, I don't know if you keep just thinking that you just all of a sudden you got here and you start knowing this stuff. Where you come from? Where your forefathers come from? Or the evolution? Where did monkeys come from? Well, it was a proton. Where did proton come from? Well, it was a speck of cosmic dust. Where did the dust come from? Y'all keep jumping around the subject. Where did it come from? I have no other explanation for you except God. Welcome to the Steve Harvey Morning Show. Shirley Strawberry, Carla Pharrell, Mississippi Monica Jr., government name Kill Spates, and the legend that is Nephew Tommy. Hey, Junior, what's going on, man?

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1: This caller left a message about her baby. Let's listen.
0: I ain't good.
2: Hey, Steve Harvey. My name is Marsana. I have a 2-year-old who can fully recite his ABCs, and he can count to 10. I don't know if that's impressive to you, but it's very impressive to me and almost everybody we run into. Everyone doesn't think that he's 2. Everyone thinks he's like 4 or 5. So I'm impressed with him, and I'm going to keep working at it. And hopefully we can count to 20 by the time we get back at you, or you get back at us. So thank you.
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0: to drive. They say officers focused on clearing congested parking lots and keeping sidewalks accessible, and they address violations including public drinking, disorderly conduct, street racing, drug offenses, and illegal firearm possession. LMPD also says they had task force officers around the Big Four Bridge and Nulu, but did not need to take any enforcement action in either spot. And the Chicago Bears appear to be closing in on a deal to move to Indiana. The organization announced they're moving forward with plans to have a new stadium in Hammond. Illinois' Governor J.B. Pritzker released a statement saying he wants the Bears to remain in the state and is open to a sensible solution that protects taxpayers. Indiana Governor Mike Braun says the move will be an economic boost to the entire northwest region of the Hoosier State. I'm Shannon Kogan with Wave News. I hope you have a great week.
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9: This is Dr. Eric A. Johnson, pastor of Greater Galilee Church, with Give Me a Minute. Genesis 41:52 says, God has made me fruitful in the land of my suffering. 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
10: Condition-wise, it looks like we're mostly driving on dry roadways, obviously, at least for now. Sun's up, but no sun glare delay here, still cloudy. Heaviest impact right now for your 65 Central Corridor closure is eastbound I-64 travelers coming out of Indiana. You're packed up coming across the Sherman-Minton Bridge. Shawnee portion, though, is good for alternate traffic. It'll eventually head east onto the water sim. We may see some delay here, but right now it's up to speed. I'm Libby Kay with 502 Traffic.
11: 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All right, let's take a look at the news, weather, and traffic.
12: Scattered showers and thunderstorms are possible this afternoon as we see highs in the upper 70s and the low 80s. We'll keep some of these scattered storms in our forecast for tonight into tomorrow. Because of the locally heavy rain that we could see across the region, a flood watch is in place through tomorrow evening. From the Wave News Storm Tracking Team, I'm meteorologist Tawana Andrew.
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23: Mm-hmm. What are you basing that on? Yeah.
24: Because last one was 4.6.
23: Oh.
25: You predict.
23: Are you a seismologist? By any chance, or you know anybody that is?
24: No, I'm a Quakeologist.
26: Oh, Housequake Prince.
24: Anybody know about what Quake that is?
26: Yeah, aftershock.
23: Wow.
26: So far, so good.
23: Yeah.
26: Steve.
24: No, go ahead.
23: I can't even argue.
24: Anything, just anything. I can get right with it.
23: Yeah, houses.
24: Houses.
23: You know a lot about houses.
24: Hell yeah. Building I grew house. Up in a housing project.
23: Seismologist. I meant seismologist. I said seismologist.
24: See, that's why I said a Quakeologist.
23: You said a Quakeologist.
24: Because I knew you ain't know what you were talking about.
25: Okay, I get it.
24: Yeah, go ahead, Tom.
25: You know anything about designing airplanes?
24: Oh, absolutely, man. Absolutely.
23: You mean like the engines and stuff or inside
24: well, which
23: of the
24: one
23: plane,
24: are you talking
23: the decor?
24: About?
23: What you...
26: Well, let's go big.
23: Yeah.
26: The engine.
23: Yeah.
25: Let's go big.
23: How does it fly?
24: Absolutely. Rolls-Royce is the number one engine manufacturer of jet planes in the world right now.
23: Now, that I believe.
24: No, that's
23: what from
24: I'm
23: you. Talking. Yeah, that I believe from
24: Rolls-Royce is number one jet manufacturer of engine parts and motors in the world today. And so whenever I'm picking out a plane, I always go with Rolls-Royce engine.
23: Oh. Okay. What's the best feat? To get up, altitude.
24: Well, you
23: want to
24: fly at least 33,000, but if you're in a more substantial plane, you can get up to 49,000, which then, at that point, you can see the curvature of the earth.
0: Yeah.
1: I cannot argue this.
23: I guess so.
2: You're up there, you up there in heaven almost.
24: Yeah, if you're 49,000 feet in a G5, you can see the curvature of the earth ahead.
23: Wow.
0: The planet.
24: You can see that the world is round.
23: Wow.
0: Oh, man.
23: So,
24: no, and that's a fact, too. It really is.
23: Well, I can't argue with you because I have no idea. I know about the 33,000 altitude.
24: Yeah.
1: Yeah, 33,000.
24: Anybody else will need anything.
0: What do you think about these people, speaking of that thing? You're talking about the world and Earth and planet. What do you think about these people that are now saying the Earth is flat? They're coming out saying that.
24: Oh, well, they're saying that because they ain't never been up 49,000 feet.
25: It was a carrier.
24: Because, see, all they've been on is Delta. And Delta don't do 49,000 feet. Well, you got to get on something else to hear what I'm talking about. Most people talking about the world is flat because that's sheer ignorance. That's sheer ignorance.
1: Yeah.
24: If the world is flat, how come China over there?
1: It ain't niggas though. We ought to be able to see China if it was flat. I like thinking right there. Huh?
24: Or you can drive over there to it.
1: Yeah.
0: Right. One of the two.
25: What do you
24: see, if the world was flat, you wouldn't have to worry about it. Wouldn't have to be no time zone change. Because it's going to get half the world would be light at the same time.
0: Mm-hmm. You're dropping knowledge. Mm-hmm.
24: You know what I'm saying?
1: Mm-hmm. Yeah. I think he know about
24: this. But because
1: it's
24: tilted in its own sphere and it rotates, mm-hmm. you'll never get that. Quarter right. of the world is always different from the other 3/4.
23: But I do like daylight savings time, though.
24: Well, they're not going to do that anymore. They're going to cut that out.
23: I hope so.
24: Because farming ain't what it used to be in the United States of America. They don't do daylight saving nowhere else but over here.
0: Let's review. So you know about bridges.
24: No, everything about them.
0: Jets.
23: Earthquakes. Yeah.
0: Time zones.
24: Yeah. See, that's why I just get with anybody. Yeah. One more. Real quick. Anything.
0: Come on, Tom,
25: global warming.
24: Global warming. It's happening. I don't give a damn what Donald
23: Trump
24: said.
23: That is true.
24: It's happening. And it ain't got nothing to do with the cold weather like his stupid thing. Nothing at all. Mm-hmm. Global warming is real. It's melting the glaciers at an uncommonly rapid pace, thus producing more weather changes globally because the moisture is now condensation is forming in a cloud formation and giving us erratic weather in places that we wouldn't normally have it. Thus, global warming is real and the glaciers are decreasing at 0.7 inches per 7 inches every 6 months.
23: This boy's a
0: genius.
1: You've been reading?
23: He's a what, Tommy?
24: I watch National Geographic.
23: Did you?
24: All the time.
23: Your nephew?
24: I know about this stuff. And I'm not a weatherman.
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11: This is Dr. Eric A. Johnson, pastor of Greater Galilee Church, with Give Me a Minute. Genesis 41:52 says, God has made me fruitful in the land of my suffering. 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
13: A flood watch is in place from this afternoon through tomorrow evening as rain comes back into our forecast. We'll see those scattered showers and thunderstorms for this afternoon

0: tonight into most of your Tuesday. Some of those showers may even linger into the early portions of Wednesday. From the Wave News Storm Tracking Team, I'm meteorologist Tawana Andrew.
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12: Scattered showers and thunderstorms are possible this afternoon as we see highs in the upper 70s and the low 80s. We'll keep some of these scattered storms in our forecast for tonight into tomorrow. Because of the locally heavy rain that we can see across the region, a flood watch is in place through tomorrow evening. From the Wave News Storm Tracking Team, I'm meteorologist Tawana Andrew.
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11: We'll see scattered showers and thunderstorms moving back into the region by this afternoon, keeping rounds of rain, some of it heavy, through tonight into tomorrow. Because of that potential for locally heavy rainfall, a flood watch is in place for most of the region. From the Wave News Storm Tracking Team, I'm meteorologist Tawana Andrew.
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13: You could be in a good relationship and be outside messing it all up.
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14: According to a Bankrate report, only 46% of Americans plan to travel this summer, while 10% are opting for a staycation instead. Now, staycations sound good in theory. You're going to take time off from work and just hang around the house and relax. Maybe do some day trips close to home. But does this really work? Is a staycation really a vacation? Or is it just time to... Is it just time off to do stuff around the house that you never have time to do? So What do you think? Staycation? Just stay around the house? You know, do stuff around the house? That's not really a vacation, is it?
15: That's not a vacation.
14: Mm-hmm. But no, people are.
13: Well, it's who y'all.
15: That's spring cleaning.
13: Well, it's who you voted for. You wanted to. Yay, Trump. Go get these tariffs.
14: Mm-hmm.
13: Walmart prices is high. Target pimping y'all.
14: So. Because you're saying we don't have enough money to do the family vacations like we used to.
13: I mean, that's what they're saying. I'm not, you know.
14: I mean, no, of course not you. But
13: no, I'm not saying I'm not feeling it. I'm just saying I'm not. Look.
15: How they know all this? How they know all these people ain't going on vacation? Yeah. Who they talk to?
13: Highway seem crowded every time I'm coming from the ranch is packed. Somebody going somewhere. 75 crowded. And boy, let me tell you something. When they don't open that HOV lane, oh, I'll be in tears.
14: Yeah. All right, coming up, we'll play a round of Would You Rather right after this.
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0: about faith. This is just from my own experience. I have no other way to explain how I've gotten to where I am today had it not been for my faith, had it not been for my mother, who was a Sunday school teacher, who taught me about God, who taught me about prayer, taught me about faith, who taught me about having a relationship with God. Had it not been for that teaching right there, I wouldn't be here today. Now, there are people who will tell you that they have become successful without a relationship with God. And that can happen. Will it last? No. But it can happen. But the reason it won't last is because there will come a point in time in your life where you will have to know God. And if you don't know Him, there will come a point in time in your life where you will wish you did. There will become a point in time in your life where you will call His name as you've never called it before. It happens to us all. It will happen. Before you leave here, you will acknowledge the fact that He exists. Now, here's the upside. Because God is not a God that He wants us to have this life of fear and, oh my God, if I don't do this, I ain't gonna get this. God is really not that way. God comes to give you life and give you life more abundantly. Here's a reason I enjoy my faith. Here's the reason I enjoy having a relationship with God. See, so many people, I don't want to go to hell. And I want, whoa. Let's talk about the positivity of it. There are some good reasons for having faith. There's some great reasons for having a relationship with God. This relationship with God I have, I feel safe. I don't fear things. I'm not afraid of what somebody can do to me. I'm not afraid of a decision that a company can make about me. I'm not fretful of what anybody may think about my income. I feel safe. I'm reassured that when something goes contrary to what I thought was going to happen, guess what? I'm reassured because of my faith and my relationship with God that too going to work out on my behalf. Also, I enjoy this relationship because I have a constant guide. I constantly can ask God for guidance and He'll give it to me. My guide happens to be a king. But this king is also my best friend. This relationship that I have with Him, He is my best friend and my king. Man, don't you know it's kind of cool having a king as your best friend who can make decisions, man, who can help you out, who got answers, who got resources, who has a way out, who can be with you through everything you're going through and never leave you? My king is my best friend. I enjoy, because of my faith and my relationship, I enjoy having His companionship, a place that I can go to get real answers. Somebody I can talk to about anything. I'm talking about, man, I done been in some trouble. I done been sick. I done been counted out. But because He's my companion, I can talk to Him about anything. And you know what I really love about my relationship and my faith? He got answers. He got real answers, man. He got real answers. I don't care what your situation is. He got answers. There's scriptures written about everything you're going through. There's actually prayers about everything you're going through. You ain't running across nothing new. I don't care nothing about technology and none of that. You're running into nothing new. This stuff they saying about you on the internet, they talked about Jesus. He didn't do nothing to nobody. He gives me inspiration. There's so many stories that I can read about, so many incidents in scriptures that I can get inspired, man, that God don't really ever leave you. I'm so reassured that He's with me every step of the way, that He didn't bring me this far to leave me, that all things work for the good to those who love Him. It's so many things that I have inspired me, man. When I get up, when I'm through praying, that I just feel better. That's why I like my faith and my relationship with God. You should just look into it, man. You ain't got to be perfect to have one. You just want to have to talk to him. Just start talking to him. That's all you got to do. All right? Those are my closing remarks today. Y'all have a great week. Drop the mic.
1: Right there.
0: Y'all have a good one, man. I'm out. See y'all Friday.
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3: good Monday morning. This is Shannon Kogan with Wave News. Today is a deadline for parents to let JCPS know how students will be getting to class. If a verification form is not filled out, your child's transportation will not be guaranteed for the first 2 weeks of classes. Before the academic year ended, JCPS announced they needed a breakdown of how each student will get to and from class. And today they want responses from every family. LMPD says its summer task force was needed to gain control of large crowds in the Highlands Saturday night. They say the crowds gathered on Bardstown Road between Highland Avenue and Grinstead Drive. They say officers focused on clearing congested parking lots and keeping sidewalks accessible, and they address violations including public drinking, disorderly conduct, street racing, drug offenses, and illegal firearm possession. LMPD also says they had task force officers around the Big Four Bridge in Nulu, but did not need to take any enforcement action in either spot. And the Chicago Bears appear to be closing in on a deal to move to Indiana. The organization announced they're moving forward with plans to have a new stadium in Hammond. Illinois Governor J.B. Pritzker released a statement saying he wants the Bears to remain in the state and is open to a sensible solution that protects taxpayers. Indiana Governor Mike Braun says the move will be an economic boost to the entire Northwest region of the Hoosier State. I'm Shannon Kogan with Wave News. I hope you have a great week.
7: Stalled truck, tractor trailer in the right lane, eastbound 64 on the Sherman-Minton Bridge that has you stacked across the bridge deck. We've got changing conditions now. Some of our roadways are getting wetter, and if they're not yet, they're going to be, and they're going to continue throughout the day. We've got a flood watch, so please be careful for now on these very slick, freshly wet roadways, but be smart if we have any ponding that builds up throughout the day. Indiana travelers, eastbound side 265, coming over toward I-65. Looks like we have a truck in the right lane jamming you up. I'm Libby Kay with 502. Traffic.
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3: 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All right, let's take a look at the news, weather, and traffic.
4: Scattered showers and thunderstorms are possible this afternoon as we see highs in the upper 70s and the low 80s. We'll keep some of these scattered storms in our forecast for tonight into tomorrow. Because of the locally heavy rain that we can see across the region, a flood watch is in place through tomorrow evening. From the Wave News Storm Tracking Team, I'm meteorologist Tawana Andrew.
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2: ever... This is a Morgan & Morgan consumer message.
3: Last year, I had back pain radiating down my right leg. 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

Magic. We got birthday shout outs on the way, and I got the details on what all is going to be going on for Juneteenth. You better put it on your calendar now so you don't miss a thing. It's Monica.

0: 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Everybody had a fantastic weekend, especially those who started celebrating their birthday early. Happy birthday, Maria Bryant. Happy birthday, Corvin Tate. And happy birthday, Robert Taylor. And happy birthday, Lorinda James. And happy birthday, Tisha Grace. Thank you so much for letting us be a part of your special day. Rock with me. Celebrity news and gossip is coming up, but Juneteenth is on the way. Lots of things to do, and we're going to tell you what. It's Magic.
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0: 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This is Raphael Sadiq, and this is Timothy Christian Riley, and this is Dwayne Wiggins, and we on Magic 101.3, the R&B station. 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

Shouts out to Joel. He is checking in from Clarksville. He's already got his tickets for the Cincinnati Music Festival to check her out on Saturday night. It's MJB Now on Magic.

0: Magic. It was a full weekend. It was lots to do in the city, from Southwick and Carter Homestay to Jammin' and Jeff. A lot. And we are so grateful for you hanging out with Magic each and every time you get a chance. 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Coming up, I got celebrity news and gossip and a little something for you to talk about in the office. 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
1: Regulators. We regulate any stealing of his property. 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

0: Magic. Celebrity news and gossips always got that piping hot tea. And today we're talking about Drew Zadora. And when I tell you, I don't particularly go in for the Housewives as a franchise, but I was listening when she said there is one ex that could definitely spin the block, and that is Michael B. Jordan. Now, the problem I have with all these gorgeous ladies that's banking, getting to the bag, living that life, how do y'all keep losing this man? How do y'all all claim him as an ex? What did y'all do? Because he has no faults in my eyes. What? How? Anyway, Michael B. Jordan is not commenting, and of course he shouldn't, because men that are real men don't do and tell. Just that simple. Coming up is the Boom at Noon with DJ Slick right here on Magic.
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The Boom at Noon with DJ Slick. And I got a question for you. Summertime is here. Are you up on all the line dances? Because I don't want you out to the park or at any of these events bumping into folks, knocking their drinks out the hand because you didn't learn in advance. If you got to go to YouTube, figure it out before you come outside looking cute. Daisy Duke shorts on and your boots with no boogie. Come on now. I'm talking, but me too. Just around the corner, we got a daily debacle. 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

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He could do a little something on the deck. Most importantly, Dad could go to the casino. He could just do Dad stuff, whatever that is, whatever old men

0: 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His profanity has gotten out of control. 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I thought we hated this MF. And cussing just got completely
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0: Today's daily debacle is one that concerns all of us. A young lady jumped in my inbox and she said, Faith, I was one of the walkers in the walk against gun violence this past Saturday. Within hours of the completion of the walk, there was yet another shooting down off of Broadway. How can we stop the violence? Well, my answer is we all are going to have to become influencers, influencing the people around us to put the guns down. You got to check your people. You got to check your sons, your nephews, your cousins, your daughters, and your nieces, and everybody around you, and influence them to put the guns down. Once you take a life, it does not come back, and it hurts the entire community. More of your favorite throwbacks are on the way. It's Magic.
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0: This young man has a baby on the way, and by the time they go to college, he'll be 77. 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
1: Yeah, ladies, I know you're tired of the same old thing. Things have become so mundane. I mean, your bedroom is just so cold. It's so cold, but I'm here to tell you, I got a strategy. We about to heat it up. Come on.

0: 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We appreciate that. I'm Faith Daniels, your motivational moment for today. This is not your wait and see season. You've got to move. Move on, move around, move out, move up, move over, move gracefully, and sometimes you even have to move in silence. Just move. The time is now. Shake the dust from your feet and move. Now, it may be hard at first, but put one foot in front of the other and just move. Jump. You don't even have to see where you're going to land. Just jump and have faith. Shay K's up next. It's Magic.
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That's me, myself, and I. It's just me, myself, and I. It's just me, myself, and I. It's just me, myself, and I.

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0: Light Cousins, the 2 p.m. hour on this semi-rainy Wednesday. Yeah, let's say we're going to get thunderstorms. I'm looking out the studio window, and it's not pretty outside. But don't worry, we're going to keep it pretty in here. We're going to keep it sunny and the vibe positive. Since it is Monday, it's I Got Questions, and we're going to be talking about this trending topic. Jamal Bryant, he's been talking about Cheyenne Bryant, and I want to get into that. We've also got things you can win. Of course, it's Men's Mental Health Month. We're going to talk about that and a whole lot more. I'm going to come back and looks like two songs. So we can talk about the 502. It's magic.
1: Hey, love. You say you need someone to be there for you, to love you all night long. It's kind of funny, but I don't think you have to look no further.

right, Play Cousins, what's the 502? Before I get into this event, I want to highlight, here's the thing. Father's Day's coming up. Yes, we've got Juneteenth coming up. We've got events for that. We've got Father's Day. And this particular event is a focus on community fathers, which I think is great. It's by Greater Galilee. But I'll get into the details in just a few. Here's what I want to do. I got some calls and a lot of dads, and I get this. They're saying, you know, when it comes to Father's Day, they don't get the shout outs and the support and the acknowledgement that mothers do. And they are right. I 100% agree with that. So I kind of want to change that, at least on my show. If you've got a Father's Day shout out, you've got until the week of Father's Day to call me. We're going to put it on air. We're going to shout them out a few times. If you've got a gift idea, because a lot of people don't know what to get dad. They think those socks, those ties, that's what they want. Nah, let's come up with some unique ideas, a way to celebrate dad, a way to celebrate granddad, our uncles, our community fathers. We got to do something big for the daddies, okay? So this event, Greater Galilee Church, Galilee Community Develop Corporation.

0: Development Corporation. They present Fun Fest with Community Fathers. Now, this is June 21st, 12:30 to 5 p.m., 4000 West Broadway. This is games, music, food. It's fun for the whole family. But they're supporting, they're acknowledging, they're celebrating fathers. And I love their events because they definitely give back to the community. One thing I'll say about them is they put community first. They put the needs of the community over anything else. And this event is going to be a great one. So I'm going to put the flyer on social media. But in the meantime, put it on your schedule, June 21st from 12:30 to 5 p.m., 4000 West Broadway. Fun Fest with Community Fathers. And if you know some fathers who should be there so we can celebrate them, go ahead. Send them the flyer. Send them the details so they can come out and be celebrated. They deserve it. All right, I've got a lot of stuff to handle in this particular show. I mean, we got business today. So we're going to get into it. It's also, I got questions. I want to talk about this trending topic. Jamal Bryan, it's kind of resurfaced again. Jamal Bryan, he's pretty much, he's denouncing Cheyenne Bryant, Dr. Cheyenne Bryant. And I want to get into that because I got some questions on that one. That one kind of makes me feel away and I want to discuss it. 502-795-1013. That's the number for everything today. That's the number that you're going to need to win these tickets. I got to get away. That's the number you're going to need to give me your opinions, do your shout outs, and of course, tell me about your free community event. Basically, that number gets you into the magic. I'm back in a few. It's magic.
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I play cousin, so I got summer plans for you. So the summer or so, this is powered by The Groove. 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Actually, we got something for Kim. 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I got them all. 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We've got some events coming on. Matter of fact, Saturday, I've got a party, a Southern Soul Day party. Myself and DJ Q from our very own B96.5, he's going to be DJing. This is for grown folks. It's for the folks who are just coming to have a really good time. No mess, no drama, safe environment, plenty of parking on the street, and plenty of positive vibes. So we're going to be talking about that as well. The Groove, shout out to them. They are definitely part of the Magic family. When we come back, I got your birthday shout out. You still got time to get on this birthday list. 502-795-1013. Call me so we can celebrate your people. It's Magic.

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0: sang a magic 101.3 happy birthday to Raymond Payne. We got birthday shout-outs for Michelle Lee. Happy birthday, Nefertaria Jones. We got a birthday shout-out for Terrence B. And happy birthday, Betty Holman. We've got birthday shout-outs for Fred Dillon, Jock Wigginton, and Jared Cheatman. We got a birthday shout-out for Kevin Powell, Maria Lene, and Lucius Morrow. Happy birthday, Monique Spencer. We've got birthday shout-outs for Bella Red, and happy birthday, Tamika Blackston. We got a birthday shout-out for Kevin Monzo, Robert Gray, Tanya Trumbo, and Janice Baldwin. Happy birthday, Jasmine Ross, Lawrence Evans, Gregory Hamilton, and Janice Pullen. Happy birthday to OG Dillard, and happy birthday, Angela Brown. We got a birthday shout-out for Monica Boyd, Sean Griffin, and Robert Brown. Happy birthday, Victor Brewer. We got a birthday shout-out for Trey Kawad, David Oldham, and Roniel Smith. Happy birthday, William Mansfield. Got birthday shout-outs for Carmelita Young, Mike Anderson, Terry Leach, and Dr. Cecily Bishop. Our celebrity shout-outs are none other than comedian, actor, producer, icon, Keenan Ivory Wayans. We got birthday shout-outs for Kanye West, and a happy birthday to Ashley Darby of Atlanta Housewives. If y'all need a birthday shout-out, you know what to do. Call, text 502-795-1013, and I'll handle the rest. I'm your girl, Shay K. Y'all know what it is. It's magic.
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4: 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Now check this out.

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It's your boy, BET, Bruce. And every time I'm in this city, I listen to Magic 101.3. And I'm going to tell you right now, you better listen because it's good and it's me. 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

Play Cousins, the 3 p.m. hour. We just slid into it. All right, this is the hour where we get real messy. And today, ooh, it's mess everywhere. We also got tickets to give away. I'm going to talk about that. Got some things coming up in the community I want to highlight. And don't forget, it's Men's Mental Health Month. So if you've got a positive shout out for a man, for one of the brothers, for one of the gents, go ahead and call me, 502-795-1013. We want to support and showcase all the great men doing great things in the 502. When we come back, it's that time, y'all. Ooh, it's messy. Messy. It's real messy out there today. It's magic.

Your afternoon drive is about to get live with the Ville's Own Shay K. 2 to 7. Get the afternoon mess. Advice from the cow. And I got questions. New time. 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

0: Cassie's legal drama just took another turn. Clayton Howard, the former male escort who sued Cassie over alleged freak-off encounters involving Sean Diddy Combs, is now firing back at Cassie, submitting a private text message he sent to her husband, Alex Fine, in an effort to get his lawsuit dismissed. Howard says he's the real victim in the situation, claiming he suffered physical and psychological harm and even contracted an STD during the encounter.
1: I'm Clayton Howard. I am the plaintiff suing Diddy and Cassie for on these freak-offs that happened all these years ago with male escorts and all of this stupidness that you now see all over social media. So for the last couple of months, audience, I've been quiet. I'm a law student. I'm not a professional prostitute. I'm not a male escort. All of that is being constantly circulated by the media has something to do with something that occurred in my past over 10 years ago. However, people need things to watch too, especially people who don't like to read and who are ignorant. So you guys who are social media junkies tend to listen to what all of the lying idiots who are racist and biased put whatever before your face simply to try to create stories and narratives to push agendas that may be in the minds or in the overall goal of people who are utilizing these social media outlets.
0: While he acknowledges Cassie was a victim of domestic violence, he insists she willingly participated in the alleged activities. Meanwhile, Cassie revealed in court documents that she now lives outside the United States and has no plans to return. Meanwhile, actress Teresa Randall is making headlines for all the wrong reasons. The Bad Boy star is facing a temporary restraining order after her ex-husband accused her of repeatedly entering his home without permission. In court filings, he alleged she was found smoking crack cocaine inside his residence, refused to leave, and later threw a can of vegetables at him. Okay. He also claims she threatened him during a separate incident and struck him with a metal pole. Randall has not publicly responded to these allegations, and a hearing is set for later this month. And Kevin Hart, he says some people are simply off limits when it comes to celebrity roast. Fresh off his own Netflix roast, he was on Jimmy Kimmel Live and he was asked if Oprah Winfrey would ever sit in the hot seat. Kevin didn't even need words at first. He just shook his head. He joked that if Oprah ever agreed to a roast, he'd race to her house and beg her not to do it.
2: Roast. Yes. And obviously, you know, you dish it out there, you can obviously take it as well.
3: Absolutely.
2: Because you volunteered to be a part of this.
3: Absolutely.
2: Obviously.
3: I mean, well, I think the beauty of any roast is the roastee being game for whatever is going to happen.
2: Yeah. So sometimes it happens that the roastee did not research what the roastee was getting into.
3: Yeah. Sometimes they sit in that chair and don't really understand what comes with that chair.
2: Yes, so, I've seen that happen.
3: Yeah, when you sit in that chair, it's like, okay, have at it. Like, go. Have a good time.
2: Right.
3: Know that I get the mic last and I'm going to have a good time.
2: Right.
3: But you're not going to make me uncomfortable.
0: Hart says roasts are all about laughs, and while he can take the jokes aimed at him, roasting Oprah might be like spray painting a masterpiece. Some icons are just too legendary to risk it. They are off limits. So we come back in two songs. I got something to tell you. Stick around. It's Magic 101.3.
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5: 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Jodeci.
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12: 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Forever's a mighty long time. Here we are decades later. The sentiment is still the same. 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

I'm Maxwell. This woman's work. Well, this woman's work is never done. It's my job to keep you plugged in. Do you want to win $1,000 for your daddy? Yeah, $1,000. You know if you win, you're going to be his favorite child, at least for that moment. All you got to do is go to our website, 1013online.com, and enter, yeah, barbecues and bills. Yeah, if he gets $1,000, he can buy some barbecue supplies, he can pay some bills, or he can just do something nice for himself. 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Hit the website and enter to win. Daddy, trying to put $1,000 in your hand.

0: All right, Play Cousin. So I am back. Today is Monday. It's I Got Questions. And, you know, we take a topic or, you know, a subject or whatever. We just kind of explore it. But today, I wanted to talk about this because I've been watching for the last three and a half days. This has been trending. And Pastor Jamal Bryan, he's making headlines after he's publicly apologized for giving relationship expert Dr. Cheyenne Bryant a platform without properly vetting her background. Now, this controversy, it exploded when questions surfaced about her academic credentials and professional licensing, leading many people to ask whether social media popularity and charisma have become more important than actual qualifications. Now, Pastor Jamal Bryan admitted that charisma should never replace real training and says he plans to implement some stricter vetting moving forward. So our question today is, in the age of influencers and podcasts and viral experts, how much responsibility do public figures have to verify someone's credential before giving them a platform? Here's what Pastor Jamal had to say on his social media.
1: I want to point back to you because with blood dripping on my hands, this uncredentialed, uncertified professional, I yielded my platform to. And right here, I want to show you this clip about discipline on taking a bathtub that would not be in any way sanctioned by a licensed therapist, psychologist, a pastor, or even a Christian. Watch this.
2: I want to go further because people are going to be like, okay, doc, that's cool. That's all the surface stuff. Taking a bath together, no sex, because you both have what the Bible says marriage requires, discipline, to take a bath together and have a conversation. A little triggered over there? A little
3: triggered? I just really got to couch this. I got to couch this. Don't take that bath until y'all get that ring
2: until
3: on there.
2: Until you get that discipline,
3: yeah,
2: too.
3: Yeah, yeah.
2: Discipline.
3: Yeah. Don't do it.
2: Discipline.
3: You're going to make me lose my license. Listen, she's talking to married people, a different, a heightened level.

0: ladies and fellas. A man who could bathe with you and be disciplined enough to not touch you is a reassurance for you. I did that
1: don't
0: with a man.
1: It.
0: I did that with a man. Listen, I don't listen to
1: it.
0: Pastor Brian. Okay?
1: Gentlemen, don't play with it.
0: Pastor Brian is
1: you gonna mess up.
0: Listen, he talked.
2: We have to be zealous, responsible, and protective of our spaces. And when you know better, then you got to do better. You trusted me because you follow this podcast, you follow my ministry, you have confidence on what it is that I present to you. And I did not do that which was noble, that which was just, by extending this platform to somebody who does not see the value in licensure, insurance, or even the certification of higher education. I make a commitment to you that I will not put anybody on this stage, on this platform, who we have not appropriately vetted, who we have not done a due diligence scrub, because we understand what it means to hold ourselves accountable and to hold ourselves to be true. And so I make a pledge to do better and expose to you the best of every field and in every endeavor to always give you the highest in the achievement of that area.
3: Now, I had to speed it up a little bit for time, but I wanted you to hear what he said. But now I need to know, what do you say? 502-795-1013. Do you think Pastor Jamal shares some of the responsibility? Should he have vetted better? Or was it just simply, hey, come on over here and let's talk about something. 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Is he responsible for some of this mess? Cheyenne, you know, she hasn't really said too much other than I ain't saying no more. She said she has a doctorate, but the school closed and she can't get her dissertation or the details. So I don't know, Cheyenne, you always welcome to give me a call if you got something to say on the show. My platform, I'll let you on if you want to clear up something. Play Cousins, don't forget 502-795-1013. Call me and have your say. I would love to hear from you. Also, that number, keep it locked in because I've got tickets to give away real soon. It's magic.
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6: We are awfully slow now on the Watterson Expressway in the eastbound lanes from the Shively area all the way over to Southern Heights Avenue. Now, there's no reports of any crashes, but traffic is likely jammed because of the I-65 construction project that's going on. Of course, no access to I-65 at all from the Watterson up to Jefferson Street downtown, either direction. It really starts slowing down just past the outer loop if you are northbound on I-65. I'm Jared Cirillo with 502 Traffic.
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All right, Play Cousins, that was Mary J. with my favorite Mary J. song, Be Without You, sliding us into our 4 p.m. hour. Now, this hour, we got business to handle. Today is I Got Questions. We're talking about Jamal Bryant, Pastor Cheyenne Bryant, and this controversy. I'm questioning, should he have done a better job vetting her? Does he share some of the blame with all this controversy about her not having credentials? I don't know. We're going to talk about it. You can always have your say, 502-795-1013. Now, I'm giving away tickets at some point. Can't tell you when, but I did say, got to give my Play Cousins a hint. What I'm doing today is I'm playing a song. Going to play you a snippet, and it's backwards. So I'm going to let you hear. Let me turn all that down, because at some point, you're going to have to get this song, your artist, right. Okay, that's all the hints you get right now. But let that play in your mind. Let it marinate. Because I'm going to play the whole clip at some point. And that's how you're going to win tickets to the Sky Soul Fest. In the meantime, stay locked in, because when we come back, yeah, we talking. I got questions. I need answers. Jamal Bryant, Cheyenne Bryant, somebody got some splaining to do. Back in a few. It's magic.

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0: right, Play Cousins, I am back. It's Monday. I've got questions. We're talking about Cheyenne Bryant, Jamal Bryant. He has publicly apologized for introducing her to his platform. But my question for you is, should public figures hold some accountability for the people that they allow on their platform? Should he have vetted her better? Should he have found out, you know, some more details before he said, hey, check out my sis, check out, well, he calls her his Play Cousin, and to follow her. This is a young lady I follow on social media. Her name is Nevaeh, and I'm going to tell you what she said. I really like this. Listen to this.
1: The danger of Sister Cheyenne Bryant, not Doctor, Sister Cheyenne Bryant, is that it pulls us back further.
2: As you can see, he already coming in hot, okay? He's like, I'm not calling her doctor no more.
1: because we already had suspicion. We already had a pregnant pause. And we already had overwhelming trepidation as to whether or not medical mental health was appropriate for us.
2: Now, what he's saying here is actually true, right? You know, a lot of the people that came out to kind of like protect her, like Amanda Seales and like Umar, Dr. Umar Johnson, right? They came out and they were like, you know, what harm has she done? Like, has she caused any harm?
3: Why are you all so obsessed about Cheyenne Bryant? How is she causing harm? How is she causing harm?
4: I don't have no need to do anything against that black woman because she hasn't hurt anybody.
2: And I love, you know, just to be fair, I love the fact that he started off with like, you know, this is harmful to our community, right? Because for a lot of times, like people who dealt with certain mental health ailments, you know, especially within our community, people would be like, oh, he crazy. Oh, she crazy. Like, you know, they didn't want to go and sit down and enter into therapy or unpack any childhood trauma or have the conversations, right? So when you have, you know, this questionable thing come up within the field, it almost like it reignites that fear-based connection between people, you know, having good conversations with therapists and, you know, kind of like stepping away or shying away from it.
0: I think she has some very good points. At some point, in my opinion, you are accountable for who you allow on your platform. I'm accountable for anybody I allow to touch a mic on my show. So, Jamal, I kind of feel like you are too. Whatever your thoughts are, I want to hear it. 502-795-1013. In the meantime, get ready to try and win some tickets later. Matter of fact, let me play you one more hint. One more hint. All right, let that music marinate. At some point in this hour, I'm going to say call me. So go ahead and lock the number in, 502-795-1013. I would love to hear from you. I'm your girl, Shay K. It's Magic.
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2: What we gonna do now is go back.

Blake Cousins, it's still our 4 o'clock hour. Now, when we come back, I'm going to give some tickets away. So, the Sky Soul Fest is going down Saturday, August the 8th. Whew, the gates open, they said 3 o'clock. It's going to conclude at 11 p.m. It's going to be on the waterfront. Whew, we're doing grown folks stuff, having a grown folks time. So, we got Fantasia, Busta Rhymes, Bobby Brown. I'm so excited. Johnny Gill. We got some pieces of New Edition coming, as well as DJ Kool and Tony Armani. And more. Here's what I want you to do. Of course, hit their website, which is skysoulfestival.com, and, you know, check out the tickets for yourself. Makes the perfect date night. Buy the tickets now. Makes a great Father's Day gift. Buy the tickets now just so you have them. Don't wait till it's too late. And the VIP, check that out because, I'll be honest, for a couple, I think that's a really good event, a really good date, a really good time together. And if you got a family reunion coming up, if it's around that weekend, grab tickets. Grab tickets. Take everybody there. Have a good time and send them home. Nobody has tracked mud in your house, eaten up your food, ran your light bill up, wasted your toilet paper. None of that. You took them. They had a good time. They can all go home. So, giving tickets away when we come back. But I want to give you another hint. This is a song, and it's playing backwards. But see if you can recognize it.

All right, that's all the hints you're getting right now. Because when we come back, I'm going to play you the whole clip. But go ahead and cue the number up right now, 502-795-1013. So when I say call me, you can call me. Mary Jane Girls, they are up next with All Night Long. Ooh, this is a classic.

I Play Cousins. I am back. We're still inside that 4 p.m. hour right here on Magic. So, got these tickets. I got to give them away. Sky Soul Fest. We're 60 days away, but I'm trying to get you together right now, okay? You can go to their website, skysoulfestival.com, and get all the details. But that night, it's going to be one stage. It's going to be one night, and it's everybody. Fantasia, Busta Rhymes, Bobby Brown, Johnny Gill, DJ Kool, Antonio Armani. We're going outside that night. We're going to be at the waterfront, and I want to give one lucky play cousin a pair of tickets. So here's what we're doing. I've got a song, I got a snippet, and I actually played a little more than I normally do because I'm feeling real generous on this Motivational Monday, but it's playing in reverse. Yes, yeah, backwards. So you're going to have to listen to it and identify the song and the artist. Here's what you do after that. I'm looking for caller 7. Caller 7, 502-795-1013. You're going to have to tell me what this song is. Hold on, I'm going to turn this down because, you know, we get serious when we turn the music down. Here you go.

0: Okay, Play Cousins, I'm looking for caller 752-795-1013. I want to send you to the Sky Soul Festival. Tell me that song and that artist, and the tickets are yours. Caller 7, I'm waiting on you. 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
1: Well, we've seen some problems on the Watterson Expressway with a crash in the eastbound lanes near Crittenden Drive. And then there's even a second crash, also eastbound, closer back toward Taylor Boulevard. Both should be moved off to the right shoulder, but traffic is backing up there, about a 10-minute delay as you approach the I-65 interchange. Of course, no access to I-65 at all, either direction, between the Watterson and the downtown exits. So plan ahead for delays and detours. I'm Jared Cirillo, 502 Traffic.
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Let's get this party jumping. 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

0: all got a head hurting, squirting something from the curtain. 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

Your afternoon drive is about to get live with the Ville's Own Chey K. 2 to 7. 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

0: All right, that was DJ Slick wrapped up today. Yeah, this Monday, today, wrapped up the 5 o'clock ride out. Make sure you always keep that, you know, set an alarm. Just so you know, that 5 o'clock ride out is a good break from everything else. You know, it's just DJ Slick, the turntables, and I get out of the way and let him do what he does. So, got something going on. First off, shout out to my people over there at The Groove. Yeah, The Groove said, you know what, we're not doing nothing small this summer. We're doing it big. The Summer of Soul. It is powered by The Groove, and they want you to win your way in to see Kim. Now, he's going to be at the Iroquois Amphitheater, but we're not just sending you there. Nah, I mean, we could have, and that would have been good, but we said, what can we do, you know, to take it up a notch? Yeah, we're going to give you the ultimate date night. Tickets to see Kim and dinner to steak and bourbon. Y'all fixing to eat good and have good entertainment. We just hooked you up. Summer's coming in early. Magic's your plug. The Groove, they got our back. We are heating it up. So go ahead and hit our website, 1013online.com, and enter to win. Because that's not no ordinary date night. That's Kim, some good food, some snuggles and cuddles. I'll see y'all when we come back. We got to talk about, I got questions. We're talking about Jamal Bryant. Pastor Cheyenne Bryant. Wait a minute. No. What is her title? Dr. Cheyenne Bryant and Pastor Jamal Bryant. It's too many Bryants. And guess what? They're not even related. At least that's what they say. And after all this controversy, they probably would admit it anyway. When we come back, we talking about them. It's magic.
1: Pastor, you're going to have a conversation with Redell Davis. His profanity has gotten out of control. Now, this past Saturday at the clothing drive, he said, F the devil, and then people got quiet, and then he said, what's wrong? I thought we hated this MF. And cussing just got completely
2: out of control. Strong, Pastor.
3: Yeah.
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3: 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I'll tell you what. From Magic 101.3.
5: Well, we've seen some problems on the Watterson Expressway with a crash in the eastbound lanes near Crittenden Drive. And then there's even a second crash, also eastbound, closer back toward Taylor Boulevard. Both should be moved off to the right shoulder, but traffic is backing up there, about a 10-minute delay as you approach the I-65 interchange. Of course, no access to I-65 at all, either direction, between the Watterson and the downtown exits. So plan ahead for delays and detours. I'm Jared Cirillo, 502 Traffic.
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right, Play Cousins, the 6 p.m. hour. It is here. We made it, but it's not over. This is our last hour together, so we got to wrap it all up into a pretty package on this Monday. So we're going to talk to today's winner. We're going to wrap up. I got questions because gotten some texts about Dr. Cheyenne Bryant and Pastor Jamal Bryant. Kind of interesting, you know, the viewpoint, and I'm with it. I like to hear everybody's point of view. We're going to get into that. We're also going to talk about some things you can win. We're trying to give $1,000 to your daddy. Yeah, we're trying to hook you up. You win the money for your daddy so you can be the favorite kid, you know, for Father's Day. I'm also taking shout-outs, and since it is Men's Mental Health Month, I need the positivity. Fellas, gentlemen, I need you to call me and just, you know, shout out and support other men. Say something motivational, positive, or give your thoughts on men's mental health, whatever. I'm willing to share my platform with you. But in order to do that, you got to be calling me, 502-795-1013. All right, let me get us into, I got Lauryn Hill. And guess what? Because she's on my show, she's on time. She's up next. It's Magic.

0: right, Play Cousins, I am back and I got questions and I feel like we may actually have gotten some answers today. So we've been talking about accountability, credentials, and influence. Pastor Jamal Bryant, he's making headlines. Last 3 days, he's been trending because he has publicly apologized for giving relationship expert Dr. Cheyenne Bryant a platform. Now, of course, it's been revealed that she doesn't seem to have the credentials that she says she has, although she says she has them, but she can't find them because the school closed down and no one can find her dissertation. So that's a whole nother topic. But Pastor Bryant decided to step up and apologize. Now, it's been interesting listening to the apology because some folks are saying, hey, you know, you should have handled all this before you put her on your show, on your podcast, before you decided to present her to the world. The problem I have with this is not so much that she may not have these credentials. That's something she's got to answer for. It's the fact that you brought her on, you didn't bother to vet, and now for me it feels like, okay, let me just throw her under the bus, apologize, and hopefully we can get past this. But you're going hard for her. I mean, you were rocking hard with her, Pastor Jamal Bryant, and somewhere in that, y'all didn't have a conversation about credentials. You didn't start asking them about, you know, hey, you know, where'd you study, what happened? That never came up. Because just listening to the various podcasts and times you all were on camera together, y'all were comfortable talking to each other. So I just feel like, in my opinion, this would have come up. And I played a clip earlier, and I'm going to play just a little bit of it because I think there were some great points in it.
1: The danger of Sister Cheyenne Bryant, not doctor, Sister Cheyenne Bryant, is that it pulls us back further.
2: As you can see, he already coming in hot. Okay, he's like, I'm not calling her doctor no more.
1: because we already had suspicion, we already had a pregnant pause, and we already had overwhelming trepidation as to whether or not medical mental health was appropriate for us.
2: Now, what he's saying here is actually true, right? You know, a lot of the people that came out to kind of like protect her, like Amanda Seals and like Umar, Dr. Umar Johnson, right? They came out and they were like, you know, what harm has she done? Like, has she caused any harm?
3: Why are you all so obsessed about Cheyenne Bryant? How is she causing harm? How is she causing harm?
4: I don't have no need to do anything against that black woman because she hasn't hurt anybody.
2: And I love, you know, just to be fair, I love the fact that he started off with like, you know, this is harmful to our community, right? Because for a lot of times, like people who dealt with certain mental health ailments, you know, especially within our community, people would be like, oh, he crazy. Oh, she crazy. Like, you know, they didn't want to go and sit down and enter into therapy or unpack any childhood trauma or have the conversations, right? So when you have, you know, this questionable thing come up within the field, it almost like it reignites that fear-based connection between people, you know, having good conversations with therapists and, you know, kind of like stepping away or shying away from it.
0: All right. So here are my thoughts on that. First, I'm just going to be real honest. If I have to have Dr. Umar Johnson take up for me, I'm going to feel away. But that's just me. Okay, that was maybe a little shady, but I had to get that off my chest. The problem I have with this, because I agree, anytime we do something that takes us steps back when it comes to mental health in the black community, it's going to be a no. But I don't care for her being thrown under the bus as opposed to just saying, you know what, we didn't do our due diligence, which he did say that. But I just felt like she said, he came in hot and just immediately kind of threw it all on her. Yes, it is her fault if she said she has credentials she doesn't have. But it's also your fault if you don't investigate. When it comes to anything journalistic, you got to check your sources. That's all. And I got a call from a gentleman. His name was Maurice. And he said that Jamal is part of the problem. He was so quick to have her on his show for views, likes, and comments that he didn't vet her. So, yes, he's part of the problem. Ooh, okay, Maurice, tell me how you really feel. Look, I got time today, 502-795-1013. Let me know what you think. And you can also just call me to say, hey, girl, what you doing? In the meantime, I want you to stay locked in. When we come back, I'm going to tell you something you can win. It's magic.
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Magic 101.3. I'm your girl, Shay K, and I've got these tickets I want to give away. The Sky Soul Fest, it's going down August the 8th. And earlier, played a snippet of a song, but I played it backwards. And I said, call us 7. If you can get through and you got the right song and artist, these tickets were going to be yours. So what I'm going to do is I'm going to play this snippet one more time. And then we're going to see who's on the line.

0: right, so I got my caller on the line. Caller 7. Woo! Who's my caller?
1: This is Paris.
0: All right, Paris. So, I feel it in my spirit, feel it in my soul. Do you know what song and what artist that was?
1: Is it Johnny Gill's One Night?
0: You know what? You know what? You going to the Sky Soul Festival.
2: Yeah.
0: Yeah, you going. You going to be there. Guess what? Fantasia, Tonio Armani, Johnny Gill, Bobby Brown. It's going down at the waterfront, and you got 2 tickets. You going to be there.
1: Yes, yes, yes, yes.
0: All right, so you got 2 tickets. Do you know who you're taking with you, or do we need to not talk about that?
1: No, we need not talk about it.
0: Oh, okay. Well, you know what? I listen. Play Cousins. I can't talk about it, but guess what? He got 2 tickets. Now, since you got these 2 tickets, what artist are you most excited to see?
1: Johnny Gill.
0: Oh, okay. You know what? And we play some Johnny. I'm with you. I'm with you when you're right, okay, Play Cousins?
1: That's what's up.
0: All right. So before I get your details, stay on the line for me. But I also need you to tell these folks, tell them your name. Tell them what station just hooked you up with the best tickets.
1: Paris Glover and 101.3 hooked me up with the Soul Fest tickets.
0: All right. Play Cousins. Don't worry. I got more tickets to give away all week long. So you know what that means. You're going to have to stay locked in. It's magic.

0: right, Play Cousins, it's time for me to slide out of here. Now, it's just Monday. We're kicking off the week. So that means we got days and days and days to get all of our stuff handled. Now, tomorrow's Plead Your Case. I haven't decided really what we're going to talk about yet. So if you got suggestions, you know you can call me. I don't ever mind that. But we're pleading our case tomorrow. We're giving away tickets. We're talking about things happening in the community. And we're having a good time. We're going to hang out from 2 to 7. Now, I got to get out of the way because, again, Herlin likes me out of the way. So make sure you stick around for him. He's got you from 7 to midnight with the Quiet Storm. And he handles the Quiet Storm like only Herlin can, okay? All right, I got to go. But you know what we do. Come on, y'all. We do this every day. I just need you to go out and do something good somewhere. I'm your girl, Shay K. Y'all know what it is. It's magic.
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1: Hey,
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0: Pastor, you're going to have a conversation with Redell Davis. His profanity has gotten out of control. Now, this past Saturday at the clothing drive, he said, F the devil, and then people got quiet, and then he said, what's wrong? I thought we hated this MF. And cussing just got completely
1: That's pretty strong, Pastor.
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4: 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Let's go places.
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6: I'm John Morgan. There are many reasons to hire Morgan & Morgan for your injury case. Reason number 3. First, all lawyers are not the same. If my family had an injury case and I couldn't hire us, there are only about 3-4% of the lawyers out there that I would hire. And here's why. Most of them rarely, if ever, go to trial. They just take the last best offer. Hell, you can do that yourself. Do this. If you're looking for a lawyer, Google Morgan & Morgan results and see what comes up. It may shock you. Then Google the firm you're thinking of hiring and do the same. That may shock you as well. We became the largest injury firm in the world for a reason. We won a lot. $30 billion and counting. Morgan & Morgan, for the people.com. Who would I hire? I'd hire us.
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